All right, we're a little bit past the halfway point of this week's Jazz Jive. My name is Mark Furch. I hijack the show from Stephen G. and Krista. We just heard from David Sanborn and his song Hey, and that's from his Upfront CD. Before that, the band was called Groot, and the song was called Spoons. Before Groot, we heard Dave Holland, Zakur Hussain, and Chris Potter doing the song Good Hope. And before that, we heard from Stan Getz, the title cut from his Voyage CD. And we started out with Stanley Jordan, and that's a song called Impressions from the Cornucopia CD. We actually have a program on WXRW called Cornucopia on Wednesdays, so that's interesting. But anyway, I'd like to thank Stephen G. and Krista for letting me hijack Jazz Jive this week. Let's get back into it with Miho Hazema and the Cyclic Number.

0: 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They tell me I'm the worst. Keep my lips pouty and pursed. Tell me I'm unlucky. With technology.
1: Cursed.

Hey, Simone. I'm doing good. Oh, I'm so sorry to hear that.

0: 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Between where and where?
1: Eureka?
0: And San Jose? Or Sacramento?
2: Santa Barbara, Monterey. Some people include Santa Barbara.

0: Okay, let's do a D.
1: I got D minor.
0: Back to G.

That was Maybe Tomorrow by the band Stereophonics, who are Welsh, which I did not know. We've been playing some of my favorite songs for this week, tonight. I feel like I have to preface this next song. I was looking up the song Vanilla Twilight by Owl City because, like I told you guys earlier, I've been loving that song. And because of the word vanilla, this song also popped up and it played. And I realized, oh, I actually really like this song. And I'm not ashamed of it. Ice, ice, baby.

Awesome. Ice Ice Baby by Vanilla Ice. Before that, Maybe Tomorrow by Stereophonics. I recently got a lovely breakfast at a cafe this week, and while I was eating said breakfast, this song came on, and I was like, yep, I love it. I love it. And it can't get out of my head. Got to give it up. I won't, by Marvin Gaye.

common thread, clouds that we're under. Weaving through time in non-linear formats, through space catching vibes. I could never ignore that, it changed my life. And now I'm not afraid to fight, have a whole adventure before it's time to say goodnight. Take the mic and step onto the stage with love, basking in the rays of sun.

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I don't know, I still struggle with it, but not too bad, not like how it used to be. PTSD. Sometimes we just get stuck in this mental loop of like fear and pain, I guess, or something like that. But sometimes it's all it takes is something simple to like break us out of our mind, because the mind is a prison and we can go higher.

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This is the perfect beat to play, though, because, like, there was, like, I don't know if it was a... It wasn't, like, a car chase, but there was something...

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I sleep on light beams. 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Not quite as serene as one may have let on, but I hear nice things about the remake. The sound that he takes, manipulate in a deep way. Ninja blade with a sweet scrape across my shin. Wonder if I'll ever win. Get him with the cross face on my chinny chin chin. The adventures of Tintin begin to win. 360 degree spin. Begin again if I fail. If I

I can't, I'm delusional, I'm prancing around, a backup dancer in their musical. Well, I have ideas too, and I'm a finna see this through. Even if you don't understand it yet, I believes in you. Them's just fighting words, I know I'm absurd in the library of life, taking notes cause I like to learn. The flying birds overhead, yeah, they inspire me, but so do my closest friends. And we can get higher, G, society's neat little roads, where you need the codes to go beyond the cobblestone path on your evening stroll. Leave me alone, I won't, we all connected. I'm not your f***ing shadow, where lives are intersected. No imminent threats have been detected. But then again, sometimes my hearing is selected. Get it in, I make music, I'm intelligent, and maybe stupid, crazy, foolish, I can't.

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In every American community, you have varying shades of political opinion. One of the shadiest of these is the liberals, an outspoken group on many subjects, 10 degrees to the left of center in good times, 10 degrees to the right of center if it affects them personally. So here, then, is a lesson in safe logic.

and strolled down the high street on Sunday in clown shoes and lace underwear. Did they notice my dance? Not one single glance. So I guess that I